0: Behind the Song with Robin Holly.
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3: My husband asked Chase to be on this song.
4: Yeah, she didn't know it though until later on, but yeah, Pam was a cheerleader for this one.
3: My husband played him this song when we were on tour with Jason Aldean last summer.
4: Yep.
3: And then I played it for Chase and he acted like he'd never heard it before.
4: Yeah, he told me, he said, "Hey man, I'm gonna play this song. I'm gonna make Lauren get on it with you. You gotta be on this song. I'm gonna talk her into it." He said, "But when she plays it for you, don't act like you know nothing."
3: And they did.
4: Yeah.
3: Scheming.
4: Yeah, I had to stop myself from singing it the second time I heard it.

0: 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And I'm here with Craig Thomas, who co-created the show along with Carter Bays. 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
1: Hey, Josh. Somehow it has been 20 years since the show premiered. I'm going to check the math on that. 10 years since it went off the air, and we thought that made this a perfect time to look back, see what the hell we did, and why the show still seems to resonate with fans around the world today.
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0: 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We got to do something really special recently. 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
1: She was so sweet, and we played her song, and we recorded all of it. 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

0: Hey, happy early Mother's Day to all the moms out there. Mm-hmm. And I kind of got a Mother's Day pickle.
1: What's a Mother's Day pickle? Is that like the Christmas pickle in the Christmas tree?
0: No, it's like I don't know. I feel like I'm in a tough spot, and I think anyone with a family, if you have kids and your mom is around, you are also dealing, and you have in-laws.
1: Oh,
0: okay. You are also dealing with this problem. I want to try to figure out what to do here. Coming up in just a few minutes, maybe you can help. You know.

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0: Happy Mother's Day to all the moms out there. A little bit early, and I'm talking about this early because I want to figure out. I got a Mother's Day pickle here.
1: Okay, what's the pickle?
0: The pickle is I have a mom.
1: Okay.
0: Okay. I'm also married to a lady mom. Who is a mom.
1: Okay.
0: And then she has a mom.
1: Yes.
0: Okay, so it's like, who? And then it's like, oh, what are we doing for Mother's Day? Are we going to see my mom? Are we going to see your mom? Or am I just supposed to do something special for you, and then I don't see my mom, but then you don't see your mom? How are we supposed... No matter what, I'm in a pickle of I can't please all
1: this
0: the moms
1: great. This
0: at
1: is
0: once.
1: Great. Yes, yes. Pleasing all the moms, that's a different kind of pickle that someone could get into. So here's what you do, okay? And this is what everyone should do.
0: Rotate yearly.
1: No.
0: No.
1: Leave the moms alone. Get hotel rooms for each mom if that's in your budget.
0: That's a lot of money.
1: And then guess what? Leave them alone. Let them be in the hotel room by themselves.
0: I did that for my wife a couple years ago.
1: Yes. That was probably the best Mother's Day she's ever had. You just want to be left alone on Mother's Day.
0: I don't know if this solves my problems, but
1: it does. Trust me. Go, hey, moms, this is what we're doing.
0: I'm not seeing you. I don't know if they're going to like that.
1: I feel like they might. Hangs his

0: Jason Aldean's going to be joining us in just a few minutes, and he's been around for a while. What is it, over 20, 21 number one songs?
1: I don't know. There's a lot of hit songs. I want to know, he's got to have a secret to it, right?
0: What is the secret to longevity in the music business? Jason Aldean is going to tell us coming up.

0: We are here with Jason Aldean. You've had 31 hits over the past 20 years.
1: So, Jason, what do you think that secret is for staying successful in the music industry?
2: I think the best advice I've probably ever gotten as far as longevity in the business is, probably just to be authentic. You know, don't try to be something you're not, and follow trends and things like that in the business. Just do what you do. And I don't know, just kind of stay true to the artist that you are and want to be, and just, you know, don't be a trend follower. There's always going to be, you know, new trends, new music, and things that come in that are working, that are the hot new thing. And I just think you gotta do what you do and don't chase those things. And I think that's one of the things that's allowed me to stick around as long as we have. She said.

0: 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And I'm here with Craig Thomas, who co-created the show along with Carter Bays. Hi, Craig.
1: Hey, Josh. Somehow it has been 20 years since the show premiered. I'm going to check the math on that. 10 years since it went off the air, and we thought that made this a perfect time to look back, see what the hell we did, and why the show still seems to resonate with fans around the world today.
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0: Hey, I wanted to congratulate our coworker Abby. She just had her baby boy recently, and I love the name. It's so old school. Did you see what they picked?
1: I did. William Eugene the Third.
0: Yes.
1: And that's my husband's name too, Eugene.
0: This is what I wanted to do for our son that's going to be born soon. I wanted to do a super old school name. By the way, we still have not picked anything yet, though.
1: I feel like once the baby is out into the world, the name will come to you.
0: Do you think we should wait till we see him? And then that's what people are like, oh, sometimes you just gotta wait till you see him, and then something just pops in your head.
1: Cornelius sounds like a great name.
0: I'm like, what if nothing pops into my head, though? He's just gonna be Bob, I think. That's what Emmett wants to name him.
1: Bob is great. That's a great name.

0: So, you know, earlier we were talking about plans for Mother's Day, and guess what I'm doing this year for Mother's Day?
1: You're going to be alone in a hotel room. You told us that.
0: I said that would be a great idea. No, that is not what I'm doing. They planned a hockey game on Mother's Day.
1: Why would they do that?
0: Because they want to torture us.
1: So now you have to spend your day
0: in a freezing cold ice arena. And I'm like, oh, well, happy Mother's Day. This is what we're doing.
1: Yeah, this is exactly what I want.
0: This is what being mom's all about, though.

0: Who is Stephen Wilson Jr.? He is his father's son from southern Indiana, raised in a body shop. Yeah, I write country songs, I guess, trying to understand humanity and try to encapsulate it into some form of poetry or some form of a body of art.
1: There ain't a lot of boys named Gary these days.
0: I'm Stephen Wilson Jr., proud to be your launch artist. 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

0: If you follow us on Instagram, at Rob and Holly Show, the link is in our bio for our podcast. We got a fresh one up right
1: now. Ooh, a fresh one. Yeah. Oh, it's like, it smells so nice.
0: Yeah, Dylan Scott is the latest to join the podcast. So if you're a Dylan Scott fan, check it out. Give us a follow, at Rob.

0: We're just a few minutes away from another Hollywood preview review, and people are really excited about this one. It's The Devil Wears Prada 2.
1: They have done some really amazing promotion just leading up to this, and you can see it in theaters right now, but we're going to listen to the preview coming up.

0: This is Robin Holly's Hollywood Review.
1: It's a preview review, and if you've never heard this before, this is where we review the trailer for a movie and try to let you know if it's worth spending your money to actually go see the whole thing at the movie theater. And this one, a lot of hype around it. It's The Devil Wears Prada 2.
2: Runway. It's not just a magazine. It's a global icon. A winding road that brings us back together again.
3: Hello?
2: Well, look what TJ Maxx dragged in.
3: Sorry. Who is this? Do you know her? Do I know her?
4: I'm Andy Sachs. Andrea?
2: She was one of the Emilys.
3: One of the what?
5: This is, can I just go off on a limb and say this is not your movie? This
1: sounds,
5: is not your kind of movie.
1: It looks like a chick flick to me.
5: It is definitely a chick flick, but it is like literally The Devil Wears Prada, the first one, absolutely like iconic. Devil Wears Prada 2, they are giving it like a 77% rating on Rotten Tomatoes.
1: I have an idea. Maybe this is what could be the part of the Mother's Day gift, is to go to dinner and a movie and go see this movie.
5: You will take one for the team and watch The Devil Wears

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0: Okay, people, mine starts here.

0: We've been talking about Mother's Day a lot, but it's also Teacher Appreciation Week this week. So we do have to give some love to all the teachers out there, all the educators.
1: You guys are there. You've gotten the gift cards. You've gotten the mugs. How many mugs did everyone get this week? You know you're supposed to give your teacher a mug. Did you give your teacher, your kid's teacher, a mug or anything?
0: I don't know.
1: Cards are great. They appreciate gift cards. Amazon,
0: do that. I think a gift card would probably be the best bet.
1: Okay, listen, I know it's the end of the week, but you still have tomorrow, so get on it. Appreciate your teachers.
0: They don't like just getting apples anymore.
1: No. Right? That's, oh, my God.
0: That's like nothing.
1: Stop it. Maybe an Apple computer, an Apple iPhone. Yeah.

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1: This one reads, man sets himself on fire while pulling car with his private parts.
2: With his ding dong.
1: Okay. Yeah,
2: and by the way, this is all for a good cause. This is to raise prostate cancer awareness.
1: Wow.
2: Okay? This is dedication.
1: How do you hook a car up to your wiener?
2: I don't know. Tie it in a knot. If it's long enough for something. He pulled a car 131 feet using his ding-a-ling. Can you imagine?
1: While on fire?
2: Good for you. Well, then he set himself on fire. I don't know if that was accident or I think it was on purpose.
1: Well,
2: honestly.
1: I hope he raised a ton of money.
2: He says he's finished having kids. Well, obviously after that, yes.

0: A lot of big airline news lately. First it was Spirit shutting the doors, and now what is Delta doing?
1: How dare Delta do this? We'll explain if you haven't heard coming up.

0: Lot of airline news this week. You have Spirit Airlines shut their doors. And now, Delta.
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2: But you're not going to get snacks anymore. You're not going to get those little biscotti biscuits, whatever they're called.
0: Yeah,
2: they call them cookies, but I'm like, this is not a cookie.
0: It's more like a, I don't know.
2: It's like a weird wafer thing.
0: Yeah. It's kind of, so, you know, got raisins in it or
2: something. Don't worry, I

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1: Our next featured stand-up comedian is Adele. Not the Adele that you're thinking. Her name is Adele Givens.
2: Yes.
1: This is a different Adele.
2: This is the Adele that makes jokes, and God, she's got a great philosophy on napping.
3: You ever take a nap that lasts so long, you got to get up and get ready for bed? That ever happened to you? Like, oh, it's almost my bedtime. Why y'all ain't wake me up? Y'all know I don't like to be late for bed.

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day, Potts Farm was a place to go. 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King and the Can and the Marlboro Man. Jack and Jim were a few good men. 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Y'all ain't listening. Them old days.

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And you still talk about that moon that I can't recall.

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1: I don't know if you're looking at me or not. You probably smile like that all the time. I don't mean to bother you, but

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for you. On this last chorus, if it's safe for you to do, folks, will you jump up and down with us one time like crazy people? Are you ready?

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1: Oh, now. You know you got everybody looking.

Happy Mother's Day weekend. 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

0: 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We all know that. 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
0: All right, LaTanya, what do you actually want for Mother's Day?
3: I actually want money, like cash, actually be able

0: to buy myself what I want. You don't give me anything, something that I may not be able to use. I actually want the cash. Give me the money.
1: You know what is so funny is that, like, I've never thought about that. But, like, yeah, why would you? Why not give mom cash for Mother's Day? Why not?
0: Why not? That way mom can make herself happy. So,
1: right?
0: You know,
1: mom wants a fat stack of cash.
0: Exactly.
1: The sad thing is it's probably your money that you gave to your kids that they're just giving back. But at least you get it back.
0: Giving it back. You know, exactly.
1: God, cash for Mother's Day. That is groundbreaking.

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1: All right, Christine, what do you actually want for Mother's Day?
4: Hey, Katie. 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Be fancy. It's Mother's Day.
1: Amen. Same thing with the grocery store. 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
4: We sure do.
1: Don't be trying to outsmart the smartest woman you know on the one day a year that's just for her.

Moms, let us know what you want for Mother's Day. 833-83-KATIE. We will spread the word for you. Like, truly, what do you want? Cash? Money? Car detail? You tell us. Baby.

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0: I just saw that Gen Z keeps getting called the Christopher Columbus generation because they keep discovering things that already existed, like, which is very fair. You guys have got to chill out on that.
1: New truck.

0: on. Brand new song from Kenny Chesney. Kenny, will you please tell us everything about this song?
1: I've had it for a minute. I mean, it's almost made two other records.
0: Stop, really?
1: Yeah, but I've always loved feel-good music, and I've always been kind of a sucker for barroom wisdom.
0: Yeah.
1: And this barroom wisdom is not take your life too seriously. And if it feels good, do it. If it doesn't, then don't. And I think that's a great message in today's social climate.
0: Absolutely. I also feel like I was like, oh, this is just like, this is exactly what we need. We need a good, feel-good Kenny Chesney summer song going into summer. And so it's just so exciting. And I know that you have been really busy working on a new album.
1: Yeah.
0: What can you say about that?
1: Well, I mean, it's we're putting the pieces together. Mm-hmm. I mean, we are. I mean, I'm very excited about where we're at. I'm never done. I'm one of these people that's never done. Like, I'm going into the studio again soon. Everybody's telling me that they gave me a date the other day when the album has to be turned in. So I'm looking at that. Okay, well, but so yeah, it's coming at some point.
0: Okay.
1: This year.
0: That's probably really exciting.
1: And I'm excited about that. And I'm excited about the music and the songs and where I'm at in my life, presenting those songs and all of it.
0: Well, we're so excited for you. Congratulations. I'm so excited about the new song.
1: I love
0: Chesney.
1: You.

This right here is peak 2026 for you. Interest rates have made it too expensive to buy a house. The New York Times says it's too expensive to sell a house. And the Wall Street Journal says it's too expensive to own a house. Which, as a first-time homeowner, that is exactly what I like to hear.

I knew I'd see her around. I'd be at some party, she'd show up and I'd be walking out. Or across some parking lot, hiding behind her sister. I'd look up, she'd be at the red light beside me in that white Maxima with a sticker on the back. I'd

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She was

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2: 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We're also going to talk about how he has a new collaboration out today with Fetty Wap. You won't want to miss this. Russell Dickerson is on right now. This is Love You Like I Used To on the Superstar Power Hour.

0: Mother's Day is on Sunday. What does Russell have planned for the mothers in his life? We're going to talk about that coming up in just a few on the Superstar Power Hour.
1: Lord knows I got a time, and there's a few in here tonight. Well, I learned my lesson too many times. As long as I keep putting me

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1: Russell Dickerson has been here all this week hanging out. We celebrated your anniversary, your birthday. We got Mother's Day coming up on Sunday. You have a wife who's a mother. You also have a mother. What are you guys going to do to celebrate?
2: So we'll do like Mother's Day brunch maybe.
1: Cute.
2: Yeah.
1: Love that. Are you close with your mom?
2: Yes. We actually, a few weeks ago, national championship basketball, men's basketball. Took my bus and my mom, my dad, my uncle, and we did it up. Took them to Indianapolis.
1: Oh.
2: We did the whole thing. We were in this beautiful suite with all the catering and the open bar and whatever, and they had a time. My uncle had a beer. Never seen him have a beer.
1: You're like cutting loose.
2: Yeah, cutting loose. Uncle John.
1: Oh my God.
2: One Mick Ultra.
1: I love when that happens. Russell Dickerson is here hanging out with us, and on the way, we are going to talk about how he has a song out today with Fetty Wap. Yes, Fetty Wap. So stick around.

0: Katie Neal Superstar Power Hour.
1: Russell Dickerson is here hanging out with us. Now, a few months ago, you posted this video of you in your kitchen doing a Fetty Wap impersonation.
2: Yeah, I'm 1738. Yeah, I'm right here with some hello. She's open in the you came in under.
1: And that video got like 6 million views. And now fast forward to today, you have a collaboration with Fetty Wap out now.
3: So yeah, the video went crazy. And the point of the video was Fetty just got out. So that video went crazy. And then my team reached out to his team and like, yo, let's do it. And they're probably like, who is this white boy? Like, what? Why should we do that? But then, I mean, proof's in the pudding. That video was like the most viral thing of my life.

0: life.
1: Isn't it so crazy the amount of time we spend on content? And you're like, that?
0: Yep.
1: Like, you're grateful for it, but you're like, really?
0: For real. Yeah, so our teams were talking, and we were at the beach. I was like, this is crazy that we're even having this conversation. And I had a song that I've, you know, I've pitched it to a few people that are a little more hip-hop leaning and whatever. Wrote it with Dylan Marlowe. It's called Boots. Very, very creative title.
1: Yeah.
0: But it's B-O-O-T-S. And so we're like, let's see if Fetty wants to hop on it.
1: Dylan Marlowe has got to be like losing his mind that about to have a Fetty
0: I was like,
1: cut.
0: I texted him the night before. I was like, yo, and Matt Drag. I was like, boys, say your prayers because this is, we're talking, we're chatting about it. We don't know. And then literally the next morning, my manager was like, check your inbox. And it was his verse. It was Fetty Wap on my song.
1: This is so wild.
0: Bruh.
1: But like, put more stuff and like that gas into the universe.
0: That's what I'm saying. Exactly.
1: You're a witch. Just made it happen.
0: Just freaking put stuff out there. And it all started with a stupid me just singing.
1: Another impersonation.
0: Yeah. Incredible. So, yeah, Fetty Wap is on. Me and Fetty Wap have a song together.
1: Thank you for coming.
0: You should play it right now.
1: Okay. Done.
0: Here it comes. B-O-O-T-S.
1: B-O-O-T-S.

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0: Zach John King, June 3rd at Hard Rock Cafe Nashville. 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
1: 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It's great to see you. 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

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It's Sabrina from Queens. You guys, Luke Holmes is officially a college grad. He got his diploma from Appalachia State University, and the photos literally brought tears to my eyes. He's so cute.

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0: It's Sabrina from Queens on New York's Country 94.7, and it's a big night for the New York Knicks in Philadelphia, hoping to go 3-0 against the Sixers. And the last time I manifested it, it worked, so that's what I'm going to do. We're manifesting it. We're going to win 3-0.
1: If you showed up, I wouldn't let you in.

ACM Awards are on next Sunday. I'm so excited. So many amazing performers. Tucker Wetmore is performing. Plus, we already know some winners. Like, he's a winner of New Artist of the Year, and I cannot wait to see the rest. Prime Video, May 17th.

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0: On the way in just a little bit. You know, we got Tucker Wetmore taking over our whole show. Of course, we're going to talk about the song Brunette, the girls who are brunette, the music video for Brunette, which he wrote, by the way. He wrote the whole script and produced it.
1: I didn't realize that he did that. We'll have to ask him about that whole process.
0: Yeah,

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0: There he is, Tucker Wetmore with Brunette, coming in at song number 4. Don't forget, he's going to be taking over our whole show coming up in just a little bit.
1: And we're getting closer to song number 1. Here's song number 3. It's Jordan Davis. And Turn This Truck Around.

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1: There ain't a lot of boys named Gary.
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0: Hey, this is Tucker Wetmore. I need to find me a
1: Bernie. Sorry, Holly. Tucker Wetmore on the Friday Takeover.
2: What's going on?
3: Hey, buddy.
2: How y'all doing?
4: We're good. Doing. We've good. Are you ready to get hit with all the questions? We have so many.
2: I'm ready.
4: We want to know the story behind the song Brunette.
2: Okay.
4: I feel like I've heard it on like social media and bits and pieces, but I don't know the full thing. And we always ask three questions. Where were you? What were you thinking? And what were you drinking? And we definitely feel like it's been a lot of water and coffee for these hit songs. When that song came to be.
2: So it's an outside song. So I was in, I think, the middle of nowhere, Ohio, about to board a flight. I texted my manager. I was like, hey, and we were working on the first album at this point. And I was like, hey, I'm about to hop on a long flight. Send me some outside songs so I can listen to them on the plane. She sends me a couple. I listened to them. They're good songs. I was like, maybe, you know, those just felt right for what I got going on right now. And then I got sent Brunette and I listened to it, and all the demo was just the acoustic guitar lick throughout the entire song. It was like, nothing else. But obviously like the lyrics and the melodies and everything like that, and the vocals. And I listened to it and I go, this song is weird. This song is so weird in a sense that I have to have it, you know? And obviously like the message behind the song is like, you know, you've been dating blondes, it's time to find a brunette, maybe change some things up. A couple of hidden messages in there, but I just thought it was fun and tongue in cheeky. And it was one of those songs lyrically I haven't ever heard before, you know? Mm-hmm. And that's a scary thing to try and tackle. But I was like, I have to have a song. It's too much fun to not put on this record. And we'll test it out. And so we tested it out, and then people seem to like it. And then it just seems to like keep growing and growing and growing. And that's just a testament of like, you just trust your gut on something, and don't be afraid to like try the scary thing at times. It's usually going to

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0: Well, Tucker Wetmore is taking over our show, and you were just telling us the story behind Brunette.
1: And then you wrote the music video, right, as well? Came up with the whole concept for that?
2: Oh, yeah.
1: What was the Western thing, like, just because of the way that guitar was in that song? Because it does kind of have that, like, Old West type of feel to it, or...
2: Yeah, so the way we produced it, you know, obviously that main acoustic guitar lick is pretty Western, but we dove straight into that Western feel in the studio, and that's what I, you know, explained to my producer and the session guys and everything. I was like, I want to make this weird Western thing, you know, and so we super dive down into that feel, and that's what you hear today is this Western song about brunettes and kind of Western flavors. And then I wanted to dive into that with the music video as well, and I knew that pretty much right off the bat, and started writing how I wanted it to be and what I wanted it to look like. And I knew I wanted it to be like a film instead of just like a music video. And I kind of wanted to write a concept behind the entire thing. And, you know, I love film. I want to explore film sometime within my career. And I think that was just like the gateway of being able to do that. And it was my first time acting or directing.